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1: From the Hammond Lumber Company Weather Desk.
3: Tonight, expect partly cloudy skies with a low temperature of 55. Tomorrow will bring mostly cloudy conditions and very warm weather with a high of 82. Tomorrow night, anticipate cloudy skies with a couple of showers and a low of 56. As for Saturday, it will be cooler with a mix of clouds and sun and a chance of a thunderstorm in the afternoon. The high temperature for Saturday will be 66. For Blueberry Broadcasting, I'm AccuWeather meteorologist Jason Caterina.

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1: 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Real country weather. 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
3: Tonight, expect partly cloudy skies with a low temperature of 55. Tomorrow will bring mostly cloudy conditions and very warm weather with a high of 82. Tomorrow night, anticipate cloudy skies with a couple of showers and a low of 56. As for Saturday, it will be cooler with a mix of clouds and sun and a chance of a thunderstorm in the afternoon. The high temperature for Saturday will be 66. For Blueberry Broadcasting, I'm AccuWeather meteorologist Jason Caterina.

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3: Tonight, expect partly cloudy skies with a low temperature of 55. Tomorrow will bring mostly cloudy conditions and very warm weather with a high of 82. Tomorrow night, anticipate cloudy skies with a couple of showers and a low of 56. As for Saturday, it will be cooler with a mix of clouds and sun and a chance of a thunderstorm in the afternoon. The high temperature for Saturday will be 66. For Blueberry Broadcasting, I'm AccuWeather meteorologist Jason Caterina.

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3: Tonight, expect partly cloudy skies with a low temperature of 55. Tomorrow will bring mostly cloudy conditions and very warm weather with a high of 82. Tomorrow night, anticipate cloudy skies with a couple of showers and a low of 56. As for Saturday, it will be cooler with a mix of clouds and sun and a chance of a thunderstorm in the afternoon. The high temperature for Saturday will be 66. For Blueberry Broadcasting, I'm AccuWeather meteorologist Jason Catarina.

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3: Overnight, expect partly cloudy skies with a low of 55. Moving on to Friday, it will be mostly cloudy and very warm with a high of 83. Friday night will bring cloudy conditions with a couple of showers and a low of 55. Looking ahead to Saturday, it will be cooler with intervals of clouds and sun with a chance of a thunderstorm in the afternoon and a high of 68. For Blueberry Broadcasting, I'm AccuWeather meteorologist Jason Caterina.

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3: Overnight, expect partly cloudy skies with a low of 55. Moving on to Friday, it will be mostly cloudy and very warm with a high of 83. Friday night will bring cloudy conditions with a couple of showers and a low of 55. Looking ahead to Saturday, it will be cooler with intervals of clouds and sun with a chance of a thunderstorm in the afternoon and a high of 68. For Blueberry Broadcasting, I'm AccuWeather meteorologist Jason Caterina.

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3: Overnight, expect partly cloudy skies with a low of 55. Moving on to Friday, it will be mostly cloudy and very warm with a high of 83. Friday night will bring cloudy conditions with a couple of showers and a low of 55. Looking ahead to Saturday, it will be cooler with intervals of clouds and sun with a chance of a thunderstorm in the afternoon and a high of 68. For Blueberry Broadcasting, I'm AccuWeather meteorologist Jason Caterina.

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3: Overnight, expect partly cloudy skies with a low of 55. Moving on to Friday, it will be mostly cloudy and very warm with a high of 83. Friday night will bring cloudy conditions with a couple of showers and a low of 55. Looking ahead to Saturday, it will be cooler with intervals of clouds and sun with a chance of a thunderstorm in the afternoon and a high of 68. For Blueberry Broadcasting, I'm AccuWeather meteorologist Jason Caterina.

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4: Today will be mostly cloudy and very warm with a high of 83. Tonight, expect cloudy skies with a few showers and a low of 55. Tomorrow will be cooler with a mix of clouds and sun, along with a thunderstorm in the afternoon and a high of 68. Sunday will be cloudy with a couple of showers and a high of 70. Monday morning will be breezy, but otherwise expect pleasant weather with sun and some clouds and a high of 76. For Blueberry Broadcasting, I'm AccuWeather meteorologist Jason Caterina.

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10: So we're going to play Easy Trivia, our most popular segment, in about 3 minutes. Let's warm it up. You guys want to warm it up?
12: Yeah.
10: The category is famous Jessicas. Eddie, what Jessica founded the Honest Company?
13: Oh, that's Jessica Alba.
10: Correct. Amy, what Jessica starred in Zero Dark Thirty and The Help?
12: Zero Dark Thirty?
10: And The Help.
12: And The Help. Jessica.
10: Oh, you don't go home for this. Just warm up.
12: I know.
13: Just let it rip.
12: Jessica Alba?
10: Not Chastain.
12: Oh, Chastain. Oh, yeah. Red hair.
10: Mm-hmm. Mm-hmm. Lunchbox, what Jessica played Mary Camden on the TV show Seventh Heaven?
14: Jessica Biel.
10: Correct. Morgan, what Jessica was a pop singer known for songs like With You and I Want to Love You Forever?
15: Jessica Simpson.
10: That's correct.
12: Ooh.
10: You didn't know that one?
12: I mean, I would have gotten there, but huh. I think, I don't know why Jessica Alba was just stuck in my head for all of them.
10: Every answer? Right, we're going to play that game next.
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10: I'm Paul Wolf. California Congressman Ro Khanna is campaigning in Bar Harbor today alongside Democratic candidates Graham Plattner, Troy Jackson, and Matt Dunlap. The rally comes as Plattner continues to face scrutiny over reports he sent sexually explicit messages to women while married and denies allegations of abusive behavior from former girlfriends. Khanna says the candidates can help move the Democratic Party forward in Maine. The group behind Maine's transgender sports referendum is appealing the state's decision to keep the question off the November ballot. Protect Girls Sports in Maine argues valid signatures were improperly rejected, while Secretary of State Shana Bellows says the petition fell short by 532 signatures after thousands were invalidated. The referendum's future now depends on the outcome of the appeal. New criticism is being aimed at Democratic gubernatorial candidate Nirav Shah ahead of next week's primary. Critics say Shah mishandled the deadly 2015 Legionnaires disease outbreak in Illinois that killed 13 veterans, while Shah argues the experience helped him shape his leadership during Maine's COVID-19 response. And the Waterville City Council has delayed a vote on a proposed ordinance limiting cooperation with federal immigration enforcement. The measure was postponed until July, while officials consider changes to exempt local police.
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10: The Red Sox were smoked by the Baltimore Orioles 8-2 in their rubber match from Fenway Park. Brian Baio suffered the loss after allowing 8 runs on 7 hits and 3 walks. Boston has dropped 2 of its last 3 and will visit the Yankees for a 3-game series that starts tonight. Your exclusive AccuWeather forecast is next.
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15: From the Hammond Lumber Company Weather Desk.
16: Today will be mostly cloudy and very warm with a high of 83. Tonight, expect cloudy skies with a couple of showers and a low of 55. Tomorrow will be cooler with intervals of clouds and sun and a chance of a thunderstorm in the afternoon, reaching a high of 67. Sunday will remain cloudy with a few showers and a high of 67. Monday will start off warmer with some sun and clouds, becoming breezy in the morning and pleasant in the afternoon.

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14: I'm Paul Wolf. Democratic U.S. Senate candidate Graham Plattner is responding to new allegations published by the New York Times ahead of next week's primary election. Plattner acknowledged struggling with PTSD and alcohol during what he called was a difficult period in his life, but denied claims that he was abusive or knowingly displayed a Nazi-related tattoo. A New Hampshire man was arrested in connection with a decades-old Kittery homicide. State police say Daniel Jolly, 59, of Portsmouth, is charged with murder in the 1993 death of Maxine Bitomsky, who was 73. Investigators say advances in DNA testing helped lead to the arrest more than 30 years after the killing. A Paris man is dead following a motorcycle crash in Oxford County. Authorities say Carlton Merrill, 33, swerved to avoid a vehicle on Park Street Wednesday, left the road, and struck an embankment. Investigators say speed may have been a factor, and the crash remains under investigation. And Senator Susan Collins has reached a historic milestone, casting her 10,000th consecutive Senate roll call vote. Collins is the first senator in U.S. history to achieve that mark without ever missing a vote, a streak that began when she took office in 1997. Fellow Maine Senator Angus King praised Collins for her commitment to representing Mainers in every vote.
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14: The Red Sox were smoked by the Baltimore Orioles 8-2 in their rubber match from Fenway Park. Brian Baio suffered the loss after allowing 8 runs on 7 hits and 3 walks. Boston has dropped 2 of its last 3 and will visit the Yankees for a 3-game series that starts tonight. Your exclusive AccuWeather forecast is next.
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17: From the Hammond Lumber Company Weather Desk.
18: Today will be mostly cloudy and very warm with a high of 83. Tonight, expect cloudy skies with a couple of showers and a low of 55. Tomorrow will be cooler with intervals of clouds and sun and a chance of a thunderstorm in the afternoon, reaching a high of 67. Sunday will remain cloudy with a few showers and a high of 67. Monday will start off warmer with some sun and clouds, becoming breezy in the morning and pleasant in the afternoon with a high of 76. For Blueberry Broadcasting, I'm AccuWeather meteorologist Jason Catarina.

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4: I'm Paul Wolf. California Congressman Ro Khanna is campaigning in Bar Harbor today alongside Democratic candidates Graham Plattner, Troy Jackson, and Matt Dunlap. The rally comes as Plattner continues to face scrutiny over reports he sent sexually explicit messages to women while married and denies allegations of abusive behavior from former girlfriends. Khanna says the candidates can help move the Democratic Party forward in Maine. The group behind Maine's transgender sports referendum is appealing the state's decision to keep the question off the November ballot. Protect Girls Sports in Maine argues valid signatures were improperly rejected, while Secretary of State Jenna Bellows says the petition fell short by 532 signatures after thousands were invalidated. The referendum's future now depends on the outcome of the appeal. New criticism is being aimed at Democratic gubernatorial candidate Nirav Shah ahead of next week's primary. Critics say Shah mishandled the deadly 2015 Legionnaires' disease outbreak in Illinois that killed 13 veterans, while Shah argues the experience helped him shape his leadership during Maine's COVID-19 response. And the Waterville City Council has delayed a vote on a proposed ordinance limiting cooperation with federal immigration enforcement. The measure was postponed until July, while officials consider changes to exempt local police.
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4: The Red Sox were smoked by the Baltimore Orioles 8-2 in their rubber match from Fenway Park. Brian Bello suffered the loss after allowing 8 runs on 7 hits and 3 walks. Boston has dropped 2 of its last 3 and will visit the Yankees for a 3-game series that starts tonight. Your exclusive AccuWeather forecast is next.
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3: From the Hammond Lumber Company Weather Desk.
6: Today will be mostly cloudy and very warm with a high of 83. Tonight, expect cloudy skies with a couple of showers and a low of 55. Tomorrow will be cooler with intervals of clouds and sun and a chance of a thunderstorm in the afternoon, reaching a high of 67. Sunday will remain cloudy with a few showers and a high of 67. Monday will start off warmer with some sun and clouds, becoming breezy in the morning and pleasant in the afternoon with a high of 76. For Blueberry Broadcasting, I'm AccuWeather meteorologist Jason Caterina.
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7: The twin rate has increased by a third since the 80s, which is a lot. Right now, one out of every 42 babies is a twin.
8: Wow. That's crazy.
7: There are 1.6 million twins born each year throughout the world. But yeah, one out of 42 is a twin.
9: I wonder why that's happening.
7: Great question.
9: Think it's our food? Something we're eating?
7: Possibly. Could be preservatives, cell phone rays.
9: Oh, man. Internet.
7: Yeah. Netflix. We just start listing crap. We have one twin amongst us, which is Raymundo. There are no other twins, huh?
10: No.
11: Kevin has twins.
7: Oh, yeah. Babies. Kickoff Kevin, who works on our show, has twins.
10: That's wild. My sister has twins.
12: Yeah. And the other Morgan is a twin.
7: Yeah. Now you guys are just picking people that are like show adjacent.
9: Any twin that you know?
10: My friend Cece has twins.
7: Sarah Michelle Tanner on Full House. Oh. Yeah. Mary-Kate and Ashley Olsen twins. All right, Amy, give me one.
11: So most arguments.

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2: I'm Paul Wolf.
3: Democratic U.S. Senate candidate Graham Platner is responding to new allegations published by the New York Times ahead of next week's primary election. Platner acknowledged struggling with PTSD and alcohol during what he called was a difficult period in his life, but denied claims that he was abusive or knowingly displayed a Nazi-related tattoo. A New Hampshire man was arrested in connection with a decades-old Kittery homicide. State Police say Daniel Jolly, 59, of Portsmouth, is charged with murder in the 1993 death of Maxine Bytomsky, who was 73. Investigators say advances in DNA testing helped lead to the arrest more than 30 years after the killing. A Paris man is dead following a motorcycle crash in Oxford County. Authorities say Carlton Merrill, 33, swerved to avoid a vehicle on Park Street Wednesday, left the road, and struck an embankment. Investigators say speed may have been a factor, and the crash remains under investigation. And Senator Susan Collins has reached a historic milestone, casting her 10,000th consecutive Senate roll call vote. Collins is the first senator in U.S. history to achieve that mark without ever missing a vote, a streak that began when she took office in 1997. Fellow Maine Senator Angus King praised Collins for her commitment to representing Mainers in every vote.
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3: The Red Sox were smoked by the Baltimore Orioles 8-2 in their rubber match from Fenway Park. Brian Baio suffered the loss after allowing 8 runs on 7 hits and 3 walks. Boston has dropped 2 of its last 3 and will visit the Yankees for a 3-game series that starts tonight. Your exclusive AccuWeather forecast is next.
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1: From the Hammond Lumber Company Weather Desk.
5: Today will be mostly cloudy and very warm with a high of 83. Tonight, expect cloudy skies with a couple of showers and a low of 55. Tomorrow will be cooler with intervals of clouds and sun and a chance of a thunderstorm in the afternoon, reaching a high of 67. Sunday will remain cloudy with a few showers and a high of 67. Monday will start off warmer with some sun and clouds, becoming breezy in the morning and pleasant in the afternoon with a high of 76. For Blueberry Broadcasting, I'm AccuWeather meteorologist Jason Caterina.

0: Oh, as the narrator, Matthew McFadyen as Voldemort, Keira Knightley as Umbridge. 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
9: I'm Paul Wolf. California Congressman Ro Khanna is campaigning in Bar Harbor today alongside Democratic candidates Graham Plattner, Troy Jackson, and Matt Dunlap. The rally comes as Plattner continues to face scrutiny over reports he sent sexually explicit messages to women while married and denies allegations of abusive behavior from former girlfriends. Khanna says the candidates can help move the Democratic Party forward in Maine. The group behind Maine's transgender sports referendum is appealing the state's decision to keep the question off the November ballot. Protect Girls Sports in Maine argues valid signatures were improperly rejected, while Secretary of State Jenna Bellows says the petition fell short by 532 signatures after thousands were invalidated. The referendum's future now depends on the outcome of the appeal. New criticism is being aimed at Democratic gubernatorial candidate Nirav Shah ahead of next week's primary. Critics say Shah mishandled the deadly 2015 Legionnaires disease outbreak in Illinois that killed 13 veterans. While Shah argues the experience helped him shape his leadership during Maine's COVID-19 response. And the Waterville City Council has delayed a vote on a proposed ordinance limiting cooperation with federal immigration enforcement. The measure was postponed until July, while officials consider changes to exempt local police.
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9: The Red Sox were smoked by the Baltimore Orioles 8-2 in their rubber match from Fenway Park. Brian Baio suffered the loss after allowing 8 runs on 7 hits and 3 walks. Boston has dropped 2 of its last 3 and will visit the Yankees for a 3-game series that starts tonight. Your exclusive AccuWeather forecast is next.
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11: Today will be mostly cloudy and very warm with a high of 83. Tonight, expect

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14: I'm Paul Wolf. Democratic U.S. Senate candidate Graham Platner is responding to new allegations published by the New York Times ahead of next week's primary election. Platner acknowledged struggling with PTSD and alcohol during what he called was a difficult period in his life, but denied claims that he was abusive or knowingly displayed a Nazi-related tattoo. A New Hampshire man was arrested in connection with a decades-old Kittery homicide. State police say Daniel Jolly, 59, of Portsmouth, is charged with murder in the 1993 death of Maxine Bitomsky, who was 73. Investigators say advances in DNA testing helped lead to the arrest more than 30 years after the killing. A Paris man is dead following a motorcycle crash in Oxford County. Authorities say Carlton Merrill, 33, swerved to avoid a vehicle on Park Street Wednesday, left the road, and struck an embankment. Investigators say speed may have been a factor, and the crash remains under investigation. And Senator Susan Collins has reached a historic milestone, casting her 10,000th consecutive Senate roll call.

0: Although Collins is the first senator in U.S. history to achieve that mark without ever missing a vote, a streak that began when she took office in 1997. Fellow Maine Senator Angus King praised Collins for her commitment to representing Mainers in every vote.
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0: The Red Sox were smoked by the Baltimore Orioles 8-2 in their rubber match from Fenway Park. Brian Baio suffered the loss after allowing 8 runs on 7 hits and 3 walks. Boston has dropped 2 of its last 3 and will visit the Yankees for a 3-game series that starts tonight. Your exclusive AccuWeather forecast is next.
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3: Today will be mostly cloudy and very warm with a high of 83. Tonight, expect cloudy skies with a couple of showers and a low of 55. Tomorrow will be cooler with intervals of clouds and sun and a chance of a thunderstorm in the afternoon, reaching a high of 67. Sunday will remain cloudy with a few showers and a high of 67. Monday will start off warmer with some sun and clouds, becoming breezy in the morning and pleasant in the afternoon with a high of 76. For Blueberry Broadcasting, I'm AccuWeather meteorologist Jason Caterina.

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9: Today will be mostly cloudy and very warm with a high of 83. Tonight, expect cloudy skies with a couple of showers and a low of 55. Tomorrow will be cooler with intervals of clouds and sun and a chance of a thunderstorm in the afternoon, reaching a high of 67. Sunday will remain cloudy with a few showers and a high of 67. Monday will start off warmer with some sun and clouds, becoming breezy in the morning and pleasant in the afternoon with a high of 76. For Blueberry Broadcasting, I'm AccuWeather meteorologist Jason Catarina.

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4: Today will be mostly cloudy and very warm with a high of 83. Tonight, expect cloudy skies with a couple of showers and a low of 55. Tomorrow will be cooler with intervals of clouds and sun and a chance of a thunderstorm in the afternoon, reaching a high of 67. Sunday will remain cloudy with a few showers and a high of 67. Monday will start off warmer with some sun and clouds, becoming breezy in the morning and pleasant in the afternoon with a high of 76. For Blueberry Broadcasting, I'm AccuWeather meteorologist Jason Catarina.
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1: 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Good morning, Paul Wolf here. Happy Friday to you. 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
1: 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The hype is real. I'm stoked. 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
14: Bear Country Weather. From the Hammond Lumber Company Weather Desk.
15: This afternoon, expect mostly cloudy skies and very warm temperatures with a high of 83. Tonight will bring cloudy conditions with a few showers and a low of 55. Tomorrow will be cooler with a mix of clouds and sun, possibly leading to a thunderstorm in the afternoon with a high of 67. By Sunday, expect cloudy skies with a chance of a couple of showers and a high of 67. For Blueberry Broadcasting, I'm AccuWeather meteorologist Jason Caterina.

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Front page obituary. He was a millionaire. He left his fortune to some guy he barely knew. His kids were mad as hell.

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10: From the Hammond Lumber Company Weather Desk.
11: This afternoon, expect mostly cloudy skies and very warm temperatures with a high of 83. Tonight will bring cloudy conditions with a few showers and a low of 55. Tomorrow will be cooler with a mix of clouds and sun, possibly leading to a thunderstorm in the afternoon with a high of 67. By Sunday, expect cloudy skies with a chance of a couple of showers.

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1: 97.1 The Bear, Maine's new country leader. Last night was the kickoff of CMA Fest in Nashville. All the big festivities at Nissan Stadium are, of course, recorded, and they rebroadcast it. That'll be coming up on the 25th this time around. That will be one of the deals where it's live on ABC on the 25th and available next day streaming on Hulu. The big headliner for night one was Jason Aldean, who kicks off 9 songs in a row next on 97.1 The Bear.
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1: 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September 18th, Riley Green drops a new album. 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That means his set in Bangor coming up in August could perhaps have some unreleased songs as a part of it. Coming up, there was a interesting reunion last night, night one of CMA Fest at Nissan Stadium, involving an artist coming up on 97.1 The Bear.
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7: Mid-country weather from the Hammond Lumber Company Weather Desk.
8: This afternoon will be very warm with a mix of clouds and sunshine, reaching a high of 83. Tonight, expect cloudy skies with a few showers and a low of 55. Tomorrow will be cooler with intervals of clouds and sun, along with a thunderstorm in the afternoon. The high will be around 68. Sunday is forecasted to be cloudy with a chance of showers, becoming breezy in the afternoon. The high temperature will be about 67. For Blueberry Broadcasting, I'm AccuWeather meteorologist Jason Caterina.

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1: 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That's another number one hit this week for Jordan Davis. Nine songs in a row. Hardy, Tim McGraw, Eric Church, and Morgan Wallen.

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1: 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Casey Musgraves brings the Middle of Nowhere tour to the big city of Boston. 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Two big nights coming up. Megan Maroney on the Cloud 9 tour, which she kicked off last weekend. Those shows coming up next month. She's coming up on 97.1, the Bear.
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9: This afternoon will be very warm with a mix of clouds and sunshine reaching a high of 83. Tonight, expect cloudy skies with a few showers and a low of 55. Tomorrow will be cooler with intervals of clouds and sun along with a thunderstorm in the afternoon. The high will be around 68. Sunday is forecasted to be cloudy with a chance of showers becoming breezy in the afternoon. The high temperature will be about 67. For Blueberry Broadcasting, I'm AccuWeather meteorologist Jason Catarina.

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1: 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They plan to drop a new album in August. Then they hit the road the fall to support that record. Dan and Shay, that makes a stop in New Hampshire on September 18th. I don't know if I just didn't notice it when the original announce came in a few weeks ago, but Josh Ross also on the bill. 9 songs in a row brought to you by Gas Horse Supply and Western Wear. 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
8: From the Hammond Lumber Company Weather Desk.
9: This afternoon will be very warm with a mix of clouds and sunshine reaching a high of 83. Tonight, expect cloudy skies with a few showers and a low of 55. Tomorrow will be cooler with intervals of clouds and sun along with a thunderstorm in the afternoon. The high will be around 68. Sunday is forecasted to be cloudy with a chance of showers becoming breezy in the afternoon. The high temperature will be about 67. For Blueberry Broadcasting, I'm AccuWeather meteorologist Jason Catarina.

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1: 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Hi there, I'm Jack O'Brien. It's finally Friday, time to take the boots off with John Party.

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1: 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Coming up, we'll check your exclusive AccuWeather forecast for the weekend, then Tucker Wetmore on 97.1 The Bear.
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4: 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It's picked.

0: stocked, and purchased local, where everyone gets to see all the good that happens here. 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
10: Tonight, expect cloudy skies with a few showers. The temperature will drop to 55 degrees. Tomorrow will be cooler with a mix of clouds and sun, and a thunderstorm is expected in the afternoon. The high will reach 68 degrees. Tomorrow night will remain cloudy with a passing shower or two and a low of 54 degrees. Moving on to Sunday, anticipate cloudy conditions with a couple of showers. It will be breezy in the afternoon with a high of 67 degrees. For Blueberry Broadcasting, I'm AccuWeather meteorologist Jason Catarina.

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1: 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April Smith is a kindergarten teacher at Old Town Elementary School. She's also our final Teacher Appreciation Award recipient for this school year. We'll bring it back in September. Luke Combs and another 9 songs in a row next on 97.1 The Bear.
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4: Tonight, expect cloudy skies with a few showers. The temperature will drop to 55 degrees. Tomorrow will be cooler with a mix of clouds and sun, and a thunderstorm is expected in the afternoon. The high will reach 68 degrees. Tomorrow night will remain cloudy with a passing shower or two and a low of 54 degrees. Moving on to Sunday, anticipate cloudy conditions with a couple of showers. It will be breezy in the afternoon with a high of 67 degrees. For Blueberry Broadcasting, I'm AccuWeather meteorologist Jason Catarino.

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1: 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It's official, and we'll let Luke Bryan help us celebrate. 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
12: Tonight, expect cloudy skies with a few showers. The temperature will drop to 55 degrees. Tomorrow will be cooler with a mix of clouds and sun, and a thunderstorm is expected in the afternoon. The high will reach 68 degrees. Tomorrow night will remain cloudy with a passing shower or two and a low of 54 degrees. Moving on to Sunday, anticipate cloudy conditions with a couple of showers. It will be breezy in the afternoon with a high of 67 degrees. For Blueberry Broadcasting, I'm AccuWeather meteorologist Jason Catarina.

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7: Tonight, expect cloudy skies with a few showers. The temperature will drop to 55 degrees. Tomorrow will be cooler with a mix of clouds and sun, and a thunderstorm is expected in the afternoon. The high will reach 68 degrees. Tomorrow night will remain cloudy with a passing shower or two and a low of 54 degrees. Moving on to Sunday, anticipate cloudy conditions with a couple of showers. It will be breezy in the afternoon with a high of 67 degrees. For Blueberry Broadcasting, I'm AccuWeather meteorologist Jason Catarina.

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1: 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I am Jack O'Brien. 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
6: Tonight, expect cloudy skies with a few showers. The temperature will drop to 55 degrees. Tomorrow will be cooler with a mix of clouds and sun, and a thunderstorm is expected in the afternoon. The high will reach 68 degrees. Tomorrow night will remain cloudy with a passing shower or two and a low of 54 degrees. Moving on to Sunday, anticipate cloudy conditions with a couple of showers. It will be breezy in the afternoon with a high of 67 degrees. For Blueberry Broadcasting, I'm AccuWeather meteorologist Jason Catarina.

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